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1: 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These fenders are so heavy.
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The first time in atomic history, America gets a ringside seat at a blast of its most awesome weapon. On Yucca Flat, Nevada, press, radio, and newsreel men converge for the test, which is witnessed by Gordon Dean, heading the Atomic Commission. Seldom has any event had the news coverage accorded.

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1: 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Another day older and a deeper in debt. Say, now, Peter, don't you call me, 'cause

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